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1: 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What city and state are you from?
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0: 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I'm Cannon with a K. We all know that feeling of looking in your closet and being like, I hate everything in here, especially right before summertime. 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
1: 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Another pounding hour of music. 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
10: Open house party. This man is driving around right now on Zoom with us. Live from Los Angeles, there's Ryan Tedder from One Republic. How you feeling, man?
11: Good, man. Good. I'm just driving. You know, just obeying all traffic laws. 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
10: Yeah, you know, safety first. 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
11: It is. I mean, it's Los Angeles. 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

probably, what a nice guy. And of course, I'm not just saying that because he loves the radio. 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

0: night tonight on Open House Party. I want to thank Ryan Tedder for hanging out. He's going to come back and hang out 1 week from tonight on the biggest party on the planet. One more order of business to get to tonight. The three biggest, most requested songs across North America. The Big Three is on the way.
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1: And Ginger.
0: This weekend, on the weekend, throw down a recap of your top five. 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

AQ proudly recognizes Academic All-Star nominee Katie Tran from University High School for outstanding achievements, not only in the classroom, but also for demonstrating exceptional character and making a meaningful

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1: 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West Virginia's future is bright because it rests in the hands of these remarkable young men and women.

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0: Did you go to school there, or you're just an enthusiast?
1: I'm just an enthusiast. You know, it's a college town. You know, you have a lot of friends who go to school. So, I've been in classes, but I never actually, attended.
0: Wait, hang on a second. Wait. You didn't attend at WVU, but you went to some of the classes there?
1: I had a girlfriend that broke her leg, so I carried her books for a couple weeks. And, they just got me set in.
0: I see.
2: That's so cute.
0: Well,
2: that's
0: are you sweet. Two still together?
1: Oh, God, no.
0: Okay, well, then maybe it's not as cute as we thought. Was she really your girlfriend, or just some woman who broke her leg and couldn't get away from you?
1: Yeah, she was giving up. I had her.
0: Did she break her leg trying to get away from you? Is that how she broke it? Right.
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0: 102 WVAQ proudly recognizes Academic All-Star nominee Gulce Polat from Morgantown High School for outstanding achievement, not only in the classroom, but also for demonstrating exceptional character and making a meaningful impact in the community.
1: I committed to Boston Conservatory at Berkeley for musical theater. I have gained multiple state-level awards. Last year, I was able to go to International Thespian Festival and win a Thespian Excellence Award. The arts for me, it's not just like theater. I also do poetry at my school, Poetry Out Loud. I've always loved being on stage and just whether it's singing or reciting poetry or acting, it was always in me. But to see the growth and like the development I experienced through it, like through art, was actually life-changing, because then I decided, oh, okay, this is what I want to do for the rest of my life, and I want to help other people experience it too, like the healing power of art, because it's so powerful in ways that you can't even imagine.
0: Gulce is competing with outstanding students from across the Mountain State for the title of the 2026 WVRC Media Academic All-Star, presented by Greer Industries. The winner will receive an Apple MacBook and be featured on Metro News Television. These academic all-stars aren't just excelling in the classroom today. They're preparing to lead our communities tomorrow. West Virginia's future is bright because it rests in the hands of these remarkable young men and women.

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0: WVAQ proudly recognizes Academic All-Star nominee Katie Tran from University High School for outstanding achievements, not only in the classroom, but also for demonstrating exceptional character and making a meaningful impact in the community.
1: Hopefully going into med school, maybe I could be a board-certified dermatologist, a job where you can appreciate helping people and seeing new faces every day. Everything's not about beauty, but I think beauty can come in multiple forms. And for a long time, I was not confident in my own skin. Being a dermatologist, you can fix those little, maybe a minor thing. You can help someone from having maybe skin cancer, or you can help someone increase their confidence. I think kindness will take you so far in life. It takes nothing to be kind. Being kind is the most important thing.
0: Katie is competing with outstanding students from across the Mountain State for the title of the 2026 WVRC Media Academic All-Star, presented by Greer Industries. The winner will receive an Apple MacBook and be featured on Metro News Television. These academic all-stars aren't just excelling in the classroom today. They're preparing to lead our communities tomorrow. West Virginia's future is bright because it rests in the hands of these remarkable young men and women.

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Looking to get better to beat your buddies next time around? Well, another Tee It Up Tuesday coming your way Tuesday morning, 9 a.m. at WVAQ.com with Hopkins 9 Golf Performance. 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

0: 102 WVAQ proudly recognizes Academic All-Star nominee Gulce Polat from Morgantown High School for outstanding achievement, not only in the classroom, but also for demonstrating exceptional character and making a meaningful impact in the community.
1: I committed to Boston Conservatory at Berkeley for musical theater. I have gained multiple state-level awards. Last year, I was able to go to International Thespian Festival and win a Thespian Excellence Award. The arts for me, it's not just like theater. I also do poetry at my school, Poetry Out Loud. I've always loved being on stage and just whether it's singing or reciting poetry or acting, it was always in me. But to see the growth and like the development I experienced through it, like through art, was actually life-changing, because then I decided, oh, okay, this is what I want to do for the rest of my life, and I want to help other people experience it too, like the healing power of art, because it's so powerful in ways that you can't even imagine.
0: Gulce is competing with outstanding students from across the Mountain State for the title of the 2026 WVRC Media Academic All-Star, presented by Greer Industries. The winner will receive an Apple MacBook and be featured on Metro News Television. These academic all-stars aren't just excelling in the classroom today. They're preparing to lead our communities tomorrow. West Virginia's future is bright because it rests in the hands of these remarkable young men and women.

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0: 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What's up with Wendy? 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

I got drive, I don't need a car. 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Fall off what? I ain't seen the horse. Called your bluff, better cite the source. 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

0: 102 WVAQ. Good morning. It's Jack and Nikki, and we begin this morning with pet news.
1: Pet news.
0: What you got?

0: My gosh, pets destroy everything.
1: Yes.
0: I don't think that's actual news.
1: Mm-hmm.
0: I think that's just something everyone knows.
1: Yes.
0: But my cat's not a very destructive cat. What about yours?
1: No, not so much.
0: Not so much?
1: No.
0: Like, she'll knock things over when she wants attention, but she doesn't go out of her way to, like, let's say, rip up the carpet. 7% of pet owners say their pet has damaged their carpet.
1: Mm-hmm.
0: She hasn't done that. Or damaged the sofa and chair, or damaged the TV. And 38% of pet owners say that, you know, because their pets are so destructive, they've had to dip into their savings.
1: Oh, wow.
0: Yeah.
1: That's a destructive pet.
0: That is very destructive.
1: Yeah,
0: pet.
1: And what's your source on this?
0: Nationwide Home Insurance.
1: Nationwide.
0: They did a little survey.
1: Mm-hmm.
0: Mm-hmm.
1: Yes.
0: Yeah.
1: Oh, look at this. In this same survey, 12% of pet owners love their pet more than their partner.
0: What?
1: Ooh, that's gotta hoit.
0: Man.
1: Wow. Well, this is a lot to unpack here. So you've got people who love their pet more than their partner.
0: Mm-hmm.
1: People who have pets that are so destructive that they have to dip into their savings to then pay for the destruction caused by their pets.
0: That's
1: and that's
0: true.
1: A lot of people. 38% of people have to do that.
0: 38%. That's a lot.
1: I guess I've been fortunate with cats over the years in that they haven't been terribly destructive. I've had some stereo speakers shred.
0: Oh, boy.
1: I've had some issues with the furniture.
0: Mm-hmm.
1: And by the way, I don't know if you've ever had to deal with this with cats in particular, but you can get those sticky pads that are clear and you put them on the edges of your furniture. And that keeps the cats, because they hate sticky stuff, so they won't shred the corner of your furniture. And you can do that, and it's a way more humane thing to
0: do.
1: I
0: had no idea.
1: Then take them to the vet and have them mangled, declawed, I think is what they call it. But, yeah, so that's also.
0: And then what if you touch the sticky stuff?
1: Well, you don't.
0: That's
1: you have
0: really
1: no reason
0: too.
1: To touch it, because it's right on the corner of your furniture. And, again, it's clear, so you don't even really see it.
0: Until the bugs get stuck to it.
1: Why would you have bugs in your house?
0: Summer. Stink bugs.
1: I don't know what's
0: West
1: happening.
0: Virginia.
1: I don't know what's happening in your house, but we.
0: You don't have stink bugs?
1: We don't have so many bugs in my house that they're stuck all over my furniture.
0: Just
1: I don't know. No wonder your parents wanted to go for that walk. Hey, can we get out of the apartment, honey? Why, Mom?
0: Oh,
1: what's your rush?
0: Stop.
1: I couldn't help but notice there are bugs everywhere. By the way, speaking of this, I actually saw something yesterday that kind of ties into this really interesting. You know how dogs will have that guilty look on their faces when you scold them? So, like, if you
0: when
1: come
0: they're
1: home,
0: caught destroying all of your things,
1: garbage
0: yeah.
1: has been pulled out all over the floor, and you're bad dog, and they have that hang dog expression. So they did this research and they figured out why dogs look that way. What's going through the dog's
0: really?
1: Mind? Yeah, and it's not guilt; it's submission. And here's why: because back in the day, as you know, dogs used to be wolves,
0: right?
1: And when wolves play with each other, if one of them gets a little carried away and bites the other one too hard, that wolf will bow up on the one that bit it. And so what they do is they hunker down to show,
0: I'm sorry.
1: Submission, sorry, because they're very social animals. And so they, kind of their way of apologizing. They're aware that they overstepped their bounds.
0: They're saying, I'm sorry.
1: Well, they're submitting. They're showing you that they overstepped their bounds, and they know that they did wrong.
0: That's so cute.
1: And they won't do it again. Of course, they will.
0: Well, they will.
1: Yeah. But, again, this is what's going on in the dog community. Yeah. I thought that was kind of interesting.
0: That is very interesting.
1: Yeah. As opposed to cats, who, you know, they don't care what you think.
0: No, they're just going to keep doing it.
1: They'll tear up stuff right in front of you, and then if you look at them, you're like, what are you looking at? That's what Thaddeus does.
0: They'll just knock something else
1: Thaddeus
0: over.
1: Hey, you got a problem? So, yeah, it's a
0: direct eye contact. And crash.
1: I dare you to challenge me.
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1: Hopefully going into med school, maybe I could be a board-certified dermatologist, a job where you can appreciate helping people and seeing new faces every day. Everything's not about beauty, but I think beauty can come in multiple forms. And for a long time, I was not confident in my own skin. Being a dermatologist, you can fix those little, maybe a minor thing. You can help someone from having maybe skin cancer, or you can help someone increase their confidence. I think kindness will take you so far in life. It takes nothing to be kind. Being kind is the most important thing.
0: Katie is competing with outstanding students from across the Mountain State for the title of the 2026 WVRC Media Academic All-Star, presented by Greer Industries. 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These academic all-stars aren't just excelling in

0: 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West Virginia's future is bright because it rests in the hands of these remarkable young men and women.
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0: got a study tip for you.
1: All right.
0: When you write something out, you write the entire thing out, it's the memory equivalent of reading it 7 times.
1: Really?
0: Yeah.
1: Interesting.
0: Which is very interesting, because I would write out flashcards. That's how I did a lot of my studying in high school and in college. I made flashcards, and then I'd go over them with friends and whatnot. And for me, that repetition was a great way for me to remember things. Now, maybe not long term, but short term for my test, it totally worked.
1: Wow, that's honestly, that's handy.
0: I wonder if I would have written it out like all the way if it would have stuck a little bit longer in my brain.
1: I can't remember anything. Like, I can remember stuff from when I was a kid, but stuff that happened a week ago, I cannot remember at all. And if I see a movie, if I wait like 6 months, I can watch it again and the whole thing's new to me. Seriously, I have no idea what's going on.
0: That's bigger problems, I think.
1: Should I see a doctor?
0: Maybe.
1: Okay.
0: Take vitamin B complex during the summer because insects don't like the way that it makes you smell to them. It wards off mosquitoes and biting flies. Apparently, this is a thing.
1: And it's vitamin B?
0: Vitamin B complex.
1: All right.
0: Yeah.
1: Good to know.
0: If you're ever called by your bank's fraud department, hang up and then call them back. But don't hit redial. Call the number on your card. And then you'll know if it's real or not.
1: Right.
0: I had the fraud department call me, and I had no cell. I was driving around West Virginia getting lost and had no cell signal. So I had to wait until I got home, and then I called the number on the back of my card, and they were like, oh, yes, we called you. The fraud department called you.
1: Mm-hmm.
0: I was like, okay, so it's legit.
1: Was that when you first started here and I kept stealing your identity? Is that when that happened?
0: Oh, that was you.
1: That was me. It was me.
0: Oh, thanks.
1: Yes. I swore I'd never be brought to justice. Well, you know, that's a good tip, honestly, because it's so easy if somebody calls you and they say, we're with your bank in the fraud department, to just panic and go, what do you need? My social security number, my bank number, I'll give you anything. You want my home address?
0: You just take a breath, be like, I can't talk right now. Yeah. I'm about to go into a, I'm driving and there's going to be no signal. Hang up and then just call back.
1: You could also accuse them of being liars, fraudsters, call them scumbags.
0: I don't believe you.
1: And then hang up on them and then call back and the same person answers and you're like, whoopsie doodle.
0: I was just double checking. I was testing you.
1: Exactly. Thank you so much, Nikki, for those life hacks.
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7: 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The next thing you know, it's a thing. Canva, the thing that makes anything a thing.

0: Good morning. It's Jack and Nikki on 102 WVAQ, and it's kind of early in the morning for this, Nikki, but a text here from some guy who is in some kind of a fight with his woman.
1: Oh.
0: But the fight is over his ex-fiancée. Yeah, he claims that he can't call in right now because he's at work, but I suspect he's just yellow.
1: Oh, stop. He wants our help.
0: I know, but I'm just saying, I think he's yellow. I think he's a skeered.
1: No, he's probably at work.
0: He's skeered. Okay, so here's his question. I have a girlfriend that gets upset for finding my ex-fiancé's things in my place.
1: Ooh.
0: I haven't made time to get rid of any of it. How should I handle this situation? Well, first of all, turning it over to us was really a good idea. Right? I think everybody can agree
1: with that.
0: Yeah,
1: you made a great choice.
0: That was a good plan.
1: So I wonder how long they've been unengaged.
0: Disengaged.
1: Conscious uncoupled.
0: That's right. How long ago did you do your conscious uncoupling?
1: Yeah, I need that information. See, I have questions. I wish you could call us.
0: Exactly. Okay, that's a good question. And here's a second question. What are the items?
1: Oh, yes. Right? How personal are those items?
0: Yeah.
1: Exactly. Like, are they just knickknacks or the gifts she gave you?
0: Mm-hmm.
1: All of, like, depending on what it is, would definitely make me angry.
0: Yeah.
1: But how soon after the uncoupling did you start dating the girlfriend?
0: Mm-hmm.
1: Has the girlfriend had some horrible experience in the past that's kind of bleeding into this situation? Not that I, you know, talk to my girlfriends about random things like this all the time, but I've got questions.
0: Okay, he's answering some of the questions now, which is...
1: Oh, is he?
0: What an odd thing to happen. Instead of just having a conversation with this guy...
1: Through text. I'm fine with that.
0: Okay,
1: that's fine.
0: He says...
1: If this is what he can do. What's his name?
0: 1 year ago, the conscious uncoupling took place.
1: One year ago.
0: Okay, guy. What are the items now? We need the items.
1: Gifts and everything.
0: Mm-hmm.
1: Okay, so like lingerie...
0: Mm-hmm.
1: That would be troublesome.
0: Would it?
1: Yeah. I would be super angry if I found somebody else's, you know, things.
0: Mm-hmm.
1: No.
0: What if it's just like a couple of ceramic cats on top of the refrigerator?
1: I just
0: got
1: a bobblehead hanging out on the windowsill.
0: Right. Exactly. Okay. Well, while we're trying to figure this out, let's open it up to advice from listeners who know as much as we do. 888-777-6640 for people who are not afraid to call us. Again, 888-777-6640. What a great way to start off your week.
1: Right.
0: Just nosing around. Poking.
1: In other people's business.
0: Yeah.
1: Invitation, so we're not really nosing around. It's an invitation.
0: He just wrote back gifts and everything.
1: Yeah, gifts and everything.
0: Okay, that's not specific enough. We need to know.
1: We're going
0: to
1: call him Bob.
0: Are we?
1: I just made that up.
0: Okay.
1: I don't know his name. So,
0: okay.
1: Bob's girlfriend is upset finding his ex-fiancé's things at his place. How do we handle the situation? Because he hasn't made time to get rid of any of it.
0: Mm-hmm.
1: Should they do it together?
0: Yeah. Maybe they could have a ceremony.
1: Right?
0: They could have a ceremony. They could toss it all in the dumpster together. Maybe they could have a fire together. You know?
1: I mean, I'd like to be there as well now so I can commentate and kind of guide them along the process.
0: Running
1: commentation on this. We can go Facebook Live, really have everybody, like, you know, help out with this.
0: That's hilarious. All right, well, I will take a break, and we'll see what else comes in from Bob here on the text line, and your thoughts on the studio line, 888-777-6640.
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2: Yay.
1: Helping people.
2: I hope we're helping.
1: Well, probably not, but...
2: Poor John Bob.
1: Yeah, out of nowhere, we get a text this morning from a man we're identifying as John Bob, who says he's fighting with his girlfriend because he still has items from his ex-fiance in his house, and he's not sure what to do about it. So we've offered up almost no solutions, and now we're going to go to the studio line, 888-777-6640, with a man here who I believe is, he says, having a similar fight with his girlfriend. What are you guys fighting about here?
3: It was over a country basket, and I didn't know. And I put it in the closet, not knowing if it was my girlfriend's now or the one from 6 months ago. And I didn't know who bought it, so I didn't want to throw it away. So I put it in the closet, and she found it last night, and we got into a big argument about it.
1: So apparently it wasn't from her.
3: No.
1: Well, at least that helps you narrow down where it came from. It
2: right,
1: from
2: so
1: her.
2: Did you get rid of it?
3: Yeah, I threw it out last night, but, you know, if it would have been the other way around, then somebody's been worth throwing it out. Then it would have still been in the funny place.
1: What was it? He said a country basket? What?
2: Yeah, what item was it?
3: It's a little country basket. It had the star on it, and the basket had one of those country stars on it.
2: Yeah. It's just got you know the country stars? You know what I'm talking about? Have you seen those?
1: Yeah, I think so. Okay. I'm having a hard time hearing the guy.
2: Okay.
1: So when you say you threw it out, you were in the middle of an argument. You were probably standing in your kitchen, shirtless, screaming profanities, and pushing it down in the garbage can with your foot?
3: No, I took it outside and stomped on it, and then I threw it in the trash.
2: Perfect answer. I like it.
1: For dramatic effect, he stomped it out in the yard.
2: Yes.
1: Okay. Ugh. Now, did that please her? Was she happy with that?
3: She went to bed, and I sat on the couch for about 2 hours, and then finally went to bed.
1: Okay. Well, listen, if that doesn't please her, then, you know, I don't know what else you can do. You destroy it, and you throw it away. I mean, what else does she want?
2: It was in the back of the closet, too. It's not like it was sitting prominently there on the middle of the dining room table or anything for all to see every day.
1: Yeah, it wasn't a horn of plenty.
3: No, that's what I thought, too. But
1: okay.
3: I thought I'd share that with you, considering, well, you know, same subject.
1: Listen, I'm glad you did, and our advice to Bob then will be stomp it out in the yard, push it in the garbage, problem solved.
3: Yep.
1: Thanks, man.
3: Burn it. Tell him to burn it if he wants to.
2: Burn it all.
1: See you, buddy.
4: 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Just tell your smart speaker to play 102 WVAQ. Wake up. 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

0: It's Jack and Nikki on 102 WVAQ, and for reasons that are not quite clear to us, people continue to reach out to us for advice and guidance in their lives. Is that right, Nikki?
1: Yeah, I got a little message coming in asking for more advice. I don't know why people come to us, Jack.
0: Thank God they do. It's a four-hour show.
1: My husband and I are at odds over what to do about our 13-year-old daughter joining Facebook. I suggested we create a fake account, pose as a teen, and friend her to keep an eye on her activity and posts. Uh-huh. He says this is deceitful, dishonest, and wrong. He believes we should just trust her until she does something wrong, but then it could be too late. Who's right, me or him? Well, I mean, I think...
0: You're both wrong and you're horrible parents.
1: Aww.
0: Next issue. No, I'm kidding. I kid. Wow. Okay, so 13-year-old daughter... getting on Facebook, parents want to monitor that.
1: Yeah.
0: And one of the ideas they have is to pose as a teen and
1: well,
0: then friend
1: the
0: her
1: thing.
0: So they can follow it.
1: If they're going to pose, if they're going to create a fake account on Facebook, they're going to have to create a fake IG. They're going to create a fake, you know, Twitter. Because, you know, Facebook is just Facebook, but... you know, where the action is usually Instagram. And
0: it's hard to believe you got fired in your public relations job for Facebook.
1: Yeah, my bad.
0: couldn't they just insist on getting this girl's password and then go in and monitor her that way? Or they want to do it secretively? They don't want her
1: to
0: know.
1: Yeah, and I don't, like, why not just ask?
0: God.
1: That's a good point. Why not just say, well, if you do this, you have to share your password with us.
0: Yeah. Okay. Well, studio lines open again. 888-777-6640, and you've got a teeny bopper.
1: Yeah. How do you handle your kid's social media?
0: Yeah.
1: Your teenage child's social. How do you do it?
0: Yeah, because you know what? Here's the thing about this. If you wait until something goes wrong, something could go horribly wrong. And that's when you find out.
1: Because catfishing is no joke.
0: That's right. Catfishing is no joke. Why does it feel like we're doing a public service announcement
1: I know, right?
0: this morning? Kids, be careful about catfishing. All right, we'll be right back with your calls.
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0: 102 WVAQ, jumping right into it here. The question is about policing your 13-year-old daughter on social media. How do you do it? Do you create a fake account? Do you just get the password?
1: Do you trust the kid?
0: Say like, no, or trust the kid until something unpleasant happens. What's the right way to handle this? And by the way, also, just a quick side question.
1: Yes.
0: How do you win the battle for hearts and minds when you're trying to get your kids hip to your philosophy? If you got an answer to that, I'd also like to hear it right now. Samantha joins us on the studio line from Morgantown. What are your thoughts here, Samantha?
2: All right, so when I was younger, my parents, they would make me sit down with them about every few months, and they would go through my list of friends. And if I couldn't tell them exactly where I've met that person or know that person from, like, have to know them directly, they would watch me

0: have to delete them.
1: Wow.
0: And that way, they were still able, I was still able to message people. Like, they didn't have my password, but they still had control of who I was friends with. So there was no, you know, friending a cute boy just because he was cute. It was, I had to know these people that I was friends with on there.
1: Now, did you ever make up stories about who each person was, even if you didn't know them?
0: No, because I'm an awful liar.
1: Oh, me too. My face turned so red.
2: Did you resent your parents at all for that? Did you feel like it was overreaching and insulting to you because they didn't trust you?
0: No. I mean, I had heard a bunch of scary stories, you know, but I think it was more like, I thought it was a good choice, and I definitely think now that I'm an adult and I have a kid of my own that I really respect that because, I mean, people don't go through their friends list a lot. If I still had some of those weird people on there, they'd be seeing pictures of my kid and my husband, and it would just, I definitely feel like that is a good way because they still have their privacy, they can still message their friends and, you know, not have to worry about their parents reading their messages because they have their password, but at the same time, they're still that control of they're not talking to complete strangers.
2: Now, did your dad wash and iron his own swastika armband, or was that something that you had to do?
1: Jack!
2: I kid, relax. Hey, thank you so much for the call.
0: You're welcome.
2: Bye.
0: Bye.
2: I gotta tell you, I'd be terrified to have a kid right now.
1: Yeah.
2: Mostly because that kid might look like me, but also because of the social media stuff.
1: I would just be terrified because they would be your spawn.
2: Yeah.
1: Yeah.
2: I
1: don't know what kind of karma you have coming at you for how you behaved as a child.
2: I have to assume it's not good.
1: I feel for Jessica.
2: I was the devil's cabana boy growing up. So, but you know what? Seriously, like, if you really don't have any way of knowing how your kid acts when you're not around. They have that certain face that they put on for you that may or may not be the way they are when you're not there. That's the part that I find terrifying. I went to school with some kids who were just horrible. And
1: were they named Aiden?
2: Yeah, a lot of them were. But we'd be around their parents, and they were completely different. And as soon as they left the house, like, fire up a cigar, chugging beer, you know, driving a car through a field for some reason. You're like, what are you doing? All right. More calls to get to here. God help us all. How do you deal with your kids in social media?
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0: 102 WVAQ, good morning. It's Jack and Nikki. As we get back to our stated mission of helping people.
1: Or at least we're trying. I don't know if it's actual help.
0: That's true. That's a fair
1: point.
0: It's just
1: a little nonsense sometimes.
0: Well, you know, we got a Facebook message from a woman, and she and her husband are trying to figure out how to deal with their 13-year-old daughter getting on Facebook, and who better to ask that question than the two of us.
1: Right.
0: We don't have kids.
1: No.
0: So that's why we've turned it over to you guys.
1: We're experts.
0: And we're looking for your thoughts on this. They're coming up with all these plans on how to monitor what the kid's doing, and one of them is to pose as a teen.
1: Create a fake account. Catfish their own kid.
0: Which I find hilarious.
1: Man.
0: So, let's go to the phones here and see what you have to say about it again. 888-777-6640. Marie joins us from Preston County. What do you think here, Marie?
2: I have a 14-year-old that is going on 15. He has a Facebook account. I was totally against it at first, but I let him have it. His dad and his stepmom, signed him up, gave him his account. I don't monitor him. He actually socializes with me. He'll let me in on his friends, who his girlfriend is. He'll even have conversations in front of me. He'll show me their texts, whatever. And I trust him. I mean, he does good.
0: Yeah,
2: and I have to agree. When I was growing up, I thought having a teenager, it was going to come back to bite me in the butt because you think you were bad.
0: Yeah.
2: I was probably the worst. My grandparents had me, they kept me in the house constantly. I wasn't allowed to go nowhere. I had no friends. If I wanted friends over, they had to come to my house. I'd skip school, smoke weed, drink. When I was 14, I was with a 25-year-old. I got expelled from school for a whole entire year for busting a girl's head open.
0: Oh, my. Wow. This is like confessional time for you here. I'm glad you're getting this off your chest in hilarious fashion.
1: My jaw has hit the ground.
0: Wow. Wow, that's something.
1: Yeah, I'd be nervous about what was coming back to you, too.
0: We should become therapists, Nikki, and
1: yeah,
0: send you a bill for our services. Well, listen, I'm glad that you're a kid's apparently not, monsters like I guess you were. And it sounds to me like if you've got that situation with your kid and you trust each other and, he's open with you, that sounds pretty good. I just hope that, one day the walls don't come crashing down around that and you find out that, he's been hiding a bunch of stuff from you and then you're devastated and an emotional cripple who can't leave your house the rest of your life.
1: Oh, don't put that in the universe.
0: Quiet you.
2: No, he's he calls all the time. He'll be like, Mom, what are you doing? Can I go here? Can I do this? And he's open. He tells me where he's going. He's only lied maybe a couple of times about where he was going. Because he wanted to go to Michael's house. Well, he didn't. He ended up going to another boy's house because he was wanting to buy a dirt bike. Well, he ended up with the dirt bike, so he has it now.
0: Yeah, well, that's kind of hard to hide if you show up with a dirt bike. Yeah, what is
1: not
0: that?
1: Not pocket size.
0: Right, right, exactly. Can't hide that under the bed.
1: No.
0: All right, hey, I'm glad you called. Marie, do you feel better getting this stuff off your chest?
2: A little bit.
0: Okay. You call us anytime, and we'll come on
1: we'll
0: with the
1: here.
0: Confessions of Marie. We'll make it a regular segment.
2: All right.
0: Have a good day.
2: Bye.
0: Okay.
1: So we want to go to Michael's house. He's the good friend.
0: Apparently he is.
1: And we need to keep that in mind.
0: He gives away dirt bikes too, right?
1: No, that was somebody else.
0: Oh, is that somebody else?
1: Yeah, because he said he was going to Michael's house.
0: All right. Well, you know what? Then I'm not interested in meeting Michael. Let's find the kid who's giving out dirt bikes in Preston County.
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0: 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Good morning. Back to the phones. 888-777-6640. Your teens and social media. What is your policy? Lori joins us from Grafton. What is your policy, Lori?
1: Okay, I have three girls, all under the age of 15. And a stipulation when they joined any social media sites was they did have to friend me, follow me, whichever one it may have been on. And they can hide and block things, but I also told them that having social media accounts was a privilege that could be taken away.
0: Mm-hmm.
1: So I do randomly, I know all their passwords, and I do randomly say, okay, give me your phone. And I go through them. It's not that I don't trust my kids, it's I don't trust their friends.
0: I see. So trust but verify.
1: I mean, you have to. This is a scary world we live in, and there's some crazy people out there. And my kids are pretty straightforward with me, and they tell me, you know, hey, Mom, this just happened, or this guy that I don't know, you know, so we can block him, but you don't know.
0: Yeah. Yeah, you know, I get that. But here's the thing that I have to wonder about, because, you know, your kids, they know way more about technology, mm-hmm. generally speaking, than the parents do. So when you're saying things like, hey, I want to check things and make sure you're safe, they're probably rolling their eyes like, yeah, what would you know about it? You know what I mean? And you're over there, you know, trying to type in the password and stuff. Right? So
1: I created their Facebook page for them, but they did their own Instagram, Snapchat, Twitter. So when they all got their own accounts, they came and set mine up on my phone for me.
0: See, there you go. And now you're the monitor. You're the one policing it.
2: You're the monitor, and they're setting up your accounts for you.
0: Yeah.
1: Yep. So
0: that could be the problem. All right, I'm glad you called. Thanks so much.
1: Thanks.
0: See ya.
1: Bye.
0: Nikki, a lot of people don't know as much about you as I do, and I know that you were a deeply troubled teen.
2: I was not a deeply troubled teen.
0: In and out
2: teen.
0: Of facilities all your childhood.
2: You're slandering my good name, sir.
0: Committed some horrible crimes against humanity for which many people have suffered. And I'm just wondering...
2: Just my parents suffered.
0: What was your parents' policy? How did they police you? Because let's be honest, I mean, just a handful, a mess of a teenager you were.
2: When we first got, quote-unquote, social media, my parents had my password. I would change it. I created a ghost account. I worked my way around it sometimes because... The punishment for when I would do wrong or I would get bad grades was to take away my internet. And so, yeah, I would just work my way around it.
0: Did they catch you sneaking around it?
2: Oh, sure. I'm sure they knew. But honestly, it was my own way of keeping sane.
0: Right.
2: I wasn't a teenager that went out to visit friends. A lot of my friends were from out of state.
0: Mm-hmm.
2: Being
0: in imaginary.
2: No, like, well, because, you know, living in Columbus, but having a lot of family and friends in West Virginia still, and, you know, all that. So it kind of, like, kept me sane. And then I also had friends in PA and Pittsburgh and whatnot. So it was my way of being able to communicate with them.
0: So you didn't feel oppressed by your parents when they did that?
2: I always felt oppressed by my parents. What are you talking about? I was a teenager.
0: All right.
2: They were always holding me down. I was always fighting the man.
0: I'm just so sick of being hassled by the man.
2: I love you, Mom and Dad, just in case you're awake.
0: Well, that should make it all better.
2: Because they're still in Morgantown.
0: I'm sure it's fine now.
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0: 102 WVAQ. Good morning. It's Jack and Nikki. It's time to talk love. And when it goes south on you, studio lines are open, 888-777-6640. Again, 888-777-6640. The question, what constitutes cheating? The
1: results is cheating?
0: Coming in, a new survey from Deseret News and some shocking revelations. Nikki has the numbers.
1: I mean, some people say everything is cheating. Do you agree with that?
0: That everything is cheating?
1: Everything is cheating.
0: I don't even...
1: Looking in someone's direction.
0: No, of course not.
1: Making direct eye contact.
0: No, what kind of a crazy person would
1: consider that cheating? I've known crazy people like that.
0: Well, have you ever dated somebody like that?
1: No. I see that crazy before while it's like walking towards me. Yeah,
0: okay,
1: no.
0: Good, good.
1: 75% of people say having a one-night stand is cheating. 25% say a one-night stand is not cheating because it's only for one night.
0: Okay, let's just pause right there. So, 25% of people say if you're in a relationship with somebody and they spend a night with another person, that's not cheating.
1: That's what 25% of people say.
0: Where do you come in on that?
1: Oh, it's cheating.
0: Okay.
1: I'm with the 75%.
0: All right.
1: Why? Are you with the 25% or the 75%,
0: no,
1: Jack?
0: No, I'm just... of course not. If you spend the night with somebody else, obviously it's cheating.
1: Okay.
0: How could it not be?
1: I don't know. I want to ask this 25%. I don't understand.
0: Well, maybe
1: that.
0: One of those people will call us. I'd love to have that conversation.
1: People say sending a naughty text message to someone other than your partner is
0: naughty.
1: Always cheating.
0: It's naughty. And what percentage of people say that?
1: 51%.
0: Okay.
1: 63% say having an online dating profile while in a committed relationship is cheating.
0: Mm-hmm.
1: I think the online profile would have to be active. Like if it's just kind of sitting there and you're ignoring it, not doing anything.
0: You mean like if you had an old dating profile before you got into a relationship,
1: like
0: and you just forgot about it?
1: Yeah.
0: Is that what you mean?
1: It's just kind of sitting there and you're not really...
0: What if you created that profile on a dating site while you were in a relationship, but it was dormant? You still didn't use it. Would that be a problem?
1: That's weird.
0: Mm-hmm.
1: That's awkward.
0: Mm-hmm.
1: Why even create it at that point?
0: I don't know. I'm just tossing that out there. Maybe because you are a people watcher and the only way you can get on the site is to create a profile and you're not actually looking.
1: And you're stalking people?
0: Not stalking, watching and laughing.
1: You're stalking people?
0: Not stalking, watching and laughing.
1: Watching other people.
0: And laughing.
1: You're still watching other people. That's
0: and
1: stalking.
0: Laughing. I'm just throwing out the scenario.
1: I'm not saying you're stalking them to murder them.
0: I'm just tossing it out.
1: Okay. All right. That's weird.
0: What else is in this survey?
1: 16% of people say following an ex on social media is cheating. Really? That seems extreme to me.
0: Yeah.
1: I'm friends with exes on social media.
0: Mm-hmm. Friends are stalking.
1: What? No,
0: friends
1: watching
0: are stalking.
1: People. No,
0: are you
1: Jack,
0: stalking?
1: Watching people through an app that you don't know is stalking.
0: Friends are stalking.
1: I'm friends with these people who I talk
0: All
1: to.
0: All right, settle
1: That's
0: down.
1: Different.
0: I'd say following an ex on social media is not cheating, but it's probably inappropriate in some instances.
1: Okay.
0: It would have to
1: in
0: depend.
1: In some
0: on
1: instances,
0: yeah. If you're yeah. Like if let's say you and your husband, you found out that he was actively following like an ex girlfriend in everything she did. And he was very aware of her. They weren't in contact with each other. He was just constantly following her. That'd be weird, right?
1: That would be weird.
0: Yeah.
1: Like always liking posts. And,
0: right.
1: Yeah, that would be constantly. A little awkward.
0: All right, there you go. 888-777-6640. Let's talk cheating, okay? Let's start with one night stands. And then move on to
1: the top of the survey.
0: Text messages, having online dating profiles when you're in a relationship.
1: Just in general,
0: what
1: is
0: about
1: it?
0: Just following your ex on social media? Where's the line for you on what you consider cheating? That is the question. Again, 888-777-6640 is the studio line.
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0: Jack and Nikki on 102 WVAQ. Please join us as we discuss romance and where is the line when it comes to cheating. Because many people have many different definitions. The line is in many different places. Where's the line for you, Nikki?
1: Several places. I think it's kind of a zigzag.
0: Mm-hmm.
1: Yeah. I don't know. It's some of it's situational, I guess. But mostly, just don't.
0: I think
1: don't
0: test
1: the waters.
0: Certainly physical contact, I think, is off limits, right?
1: Well, yeah.
0: Yeah. Okay. Well, some people don't feel that way, I guess.
1: Just don't defeat,
0: because some
1: though.
0: People are like, well, kissing's not a big deal. You know, you can kiss.
1: That's a big deal,
0: or,
1: to me.
0: Hand holding under the moonlight. I don't know. People have
1: sipping champagne.
0: Sipping some champagne. And, you know, people are weird. People just have different places. And, frankly, I'm with you, I think, on a lot of this stuff. The question is this. Where is everybody else? 888-777-6640, the studio line. And one of the shocking things we found here in this survey is that 25% of people say a one-night stand is not cheating because, well, it's just for one night.
1: Mm-hmm.
0: So, you know, done.
1: Bing, bang, boom, done.
0: You got it. Heather joins us from Clarksburg. What are your thoughts, Heather?
2: Well, I am the 25% that think that a one-night stand's okay.
0: All right,
1: really?
0: All right, all right. Now, is that for
2: yes.
0: you or for your spouse?

0: So are you married?
1: I used to be.
0: Did you split up over a one-night stand?
1: Actually, no. Quite the opposite. But okay. I kind of understand that sometimes things just happen, and that would be okay versus, you know, I'd be more offended over a long-term affair.
0: Yeah, I understand what you're saying. If you had your druthers, you would rather your husband just have a one-night stand than fall in love with another person.
1: Oh, for sure. Okay. Or even just long-term sex.
0: I got
1: because
0: that.
1: Why would you want to throw away, like, 10 years, 12 years, 20 years over, I don't know, exercise naked?
0: Now, did you and your husband, did either one of you have a one-night stand?
1: No, we just kind of grew up and grew apart.
0: Okay. Okay. All right, so you don't have any personal experience in this, then?
1: No.
0: Oh,
2: but okay. This is how she feels. So if it did happen or if it did come up.
1: Oh, for sure.
2: Yeah.
0: So you'd be okay with that. If you
2: really?
0: Were married and your husband said, hey, I had a one-night stand, you'd be like, eh, it's cool.
1: Yeah. And my brother, like, his girlfriend did the whole one-night stand thing, and he was like, nah, whatever.
0: Wow, you guys are very laid-back family. Okay.
1: Progressive, maybe.
0: I think that's all the questions I have for this person who's part of the 25% who's cool with it. Nikki, do you have any additional questions before we go?
2: You know what? No, I think you answered all of them, Heather. And no, I just kind of appreciate your point of view because I didn't think about it that way. I'm just like, no, I can't. And then in the back of my mind, no, I'd still be too jealous of a person. I wouldn't be able to just be like, okay, whatever.
1: Well, I mean, I could see the jealousy angle, but, I mean, what if they're uglier than you, or dumber than you, or ugly and dumb?
0: The person they cheated with?
1: Yeah.
0: Oh, I thought you were describing your spouse.
2: Then I would be questioning my spouse and his motives, yes.
0: Oh, God. All right, thank you.
1: Thank you. Have a great day.
0: See ya. Okay, so for her, a one-night stand is fine, especially if the person is uglier and dumber than you.
2: Mm-hmm.
0: So therefore, you're not threatened.
2: I'd still be jealous.
0: Mm-hmm.
2: That's just the type of person I am, though.
0: Well, I don't think you're unreasonable. I mean, I don't think asking the person you're in a relationship with to not sleep with other people is ridiculous.
2: Mm-hmm.
0: I don't think that's a crazy thing to expect of somebody. But, you know, people are different. That's
2: does it make a difference whether it's your spouse or just your significant other?
0: Mm-hmm. Yeah, that is a good question. I remember I had a lot of people used to encourage me to cheat on Jessica when we were dating because they would say, cheat now. Because
2: you're not married yet.
0: And then once you get the ring, then that's when you're faithful. So you can go ahead and enjoy your cheating.
2: What?
0: And then, yeah, right. And I, that's
2: what?
0: Like, yes. And I said, no. Because once you go down that path, you've gone down that path, and you're breaking
2: goodness.
0: The trust. I gave a big speech and then ran out in tears. All right, 888-777-6640 is the studio line. What constitutes cheating?
3: Oh, hey. Get out of bed right now. 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

0: WVU, but you went to some of the classes there?
1: I had a girlfriend that broke her leg, so I carried her books for a couple weeks, and then, you know, they just got me set in.
0: I see.
2: That's so cute.
0: Well,
2: that's
0: are you sweet. Two still together?
1: Oh, God, no.
0: Okay, well, then maybe it's not as cute as we thought. Was she really your girlfriend or just some woman who broke her leg and couldn't get away from you?
1: Yeah, she was giving up. I had her.
0: Did she break her leg trying to get away from you? Is that how she broke it? 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
6: 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Canva, the thing that makes anything a thing.

0: 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It's the Jack and Nikki Show. Studio lines blowing up, 888-777-6640, talking about cheating. What constitutes it? People have different lines in different places. So let's find out, what say you? Hi, you're on with Jack and Nikki.
1: I think these people are absolutely out of their mind. I've been married for 6 years, been in the relationship for 13. I'm not a jealous body whatsoever. I don't have a jealous bone. However, if my husband cheated on me, he would be in for the big D. And it wouldn't be the man's part. It would be the divorce. Mm.
0: Yes, yes. That's tremendous. Thank you for that. Wonderful innuendo.
2: Right. You've been in a relationship with him for 13 years?
1: Yes, ma'am.
2: So one time and done.
1: One time and he's done.
2: Yeah, that's where the line is.
0: Well, I get that.
1: I mean, if he's going to go out and cheat, obviously he's not happy. And what is the point of being together?
0: Yeah. What if you found out, though, like, for example, obviously if he goes out and physically cheats on you, that's one thing. But what if you find out that he's sending, like, inappropriate photos on a text message to some woman, or you find out that he's got an online dating profile, but nothing physical has happened? Does that constitute cheating for you?
1: Absolutely. I mean, if you're out looking to see what fish are available, obviously there's something going wrong in your relationship. It's time to get out and move on.
0: So that would be enough to end it. Like, if you found out that, like, he sent a text to somebody, that would be enough for you to hold up the phone and go, I'm getting a divorce.
1: Absolutely.
2: Hmm.
0: Wow, you are a hardliner. Look at you.
2: Good for you. Hold your ground.
0: Does he understand this? Is he clear on your policies?
1: Oh, he knows, absolutely.
0: All right.
1: However,
0: that's
1: fine. He is the jealous body.
0: Yeah.
1: And it was a big trust issue at first. You know, some people are, you get the trust that you give. Some people are, you get the trust that you earn.
0: Okay. Well, listen, as long as he knows where the line is, then he's not going to accidentally cross it. If he goes cross it, he blew past it, and he knew. We got to roll. Thanks for the call.
1: Absolutely.
0: See ya.
1: Have a good morning,
0: guys. Bye. I find this survey fascinating because, you know what? Cheating 25 years ago used to mean mostly just physical contact.
2: Right. Now there's so many other ways, avenues to go about it.
0: Absolutely, right?
2: And what she was saying about the trust and everything, a text came in. Jealousy kills not only current relationships, but future relationships also.
0: That is so true.
2: Mm-hmm.
0: Because you can start dating somebody who has a ton of baggage because somebody has cheated on them in the past, and then they can never trust you.
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0: Right, and you have to spend all of your time going, look, I know your ex cheated on you, but I'm not like that. You can trust me. 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
3: Okay, anything could happen, including the story that Nikki is about to share. I can't believe that this is just coming up.
4: I forgot about it. It's not like it's in my life.
3: You got to tell people this.
4: All right.
3: Okay.
4: So I have a friend who lives out in California, and thank goodness, because it's too early out there and she's not listening.
3: Mm-hmm. We hope.
4: Yeah. So she's been doing this for a couple years now. She has a guy. I don't even remember how this all started. She's never met him. She sends him pictures of her feet, and then... he compensates her for that. But it's like, you know, different colored nail polish and, you know, maybe a shoe or a flip-flop or something, yeah. You know, out in the beach
3: now,
4: or whatever.
3: Your friend, is she married?
4: No.
3: Is she in a relationship?
4: Yes.
3: The guy she's in the relationship with, does he know she's doing this?
4: I don't know, because it's a newer relationship. Mm-hmm. But she's been doing this for a couple years.
3: So she's basically a private foot model, really. Is.
4: Yeah, I guess you could put it that way. That way you could put it on a resume, too, right?
3: Right. Yeah, exactly.
4: A foot private model. Foot model.
3: Yeah.
4: I'm a foot model.
3: Yeah, instead of modeling the feet in a magazine where a lot of people would see it, she sends one creepy photo to some weirdo in a text message.
4: Yeah.
3: Private foot model.
4: Yeah.
3: Okay.
4: It's one email.
3: So,
4: and it actually is. It's one email a week.
3: So the question is this. If her boyfriend doesn't know this, is that cheating? What do you think?
4: No, this is a source of extra income for her, you know? So I see it as a job.
3: What if it were more elaborate? What if it was beyond feet? Would
4: like
3: that be
4: knees,
3: cheating?
4: Knees, elbows?
3: That's exactly
4: know.
3: What I'm saying, Nikki. Knees and elbows. Would that be a cheating?
4: See, for her, it's a source of income, and I know that. If there's no emotional thing there. She's just, like, making
3: money. Okay, so what if you were married? So you keep going to it's a source of income. So
4: yeah.
3: What if you were married to somebody who worked in the adult industry or something like...
4: That's their job. This is what they do for a living.
3: But they don't tell you.
4: Well, how could they not tell you?
3: She's hiding her feet photos.
4: Yeah, but it's a new relationship. She doesn't want to weird him out right away. I understand that.
3: Hey, honey.
4: It could be awkward.
3: You might find this kind of weird. I've been taking photos of my feet and sending them to some guy. It's fine.
4: I'm pretty sure eventually he's going to see the folder on her computer that's right. Just labeled my feet.
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So what's one opinion you'll defend forever? Text us your hot take. 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
4: 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Today, warmer, right now about 72 degrees, partly cloudy, chance of thunderstorms, high of 86, low of 60. Monday, mostly sunny and hot, high of 93, low of 68. And looking ahead to Tuesday, very warm, afternoon thunderstorm, high 92, low 67.

102 WVAQ. Apparently, new relationship research says the biggest kitchen argument is leaving a mess for someone else to clean up. Dirty dishes, pans soaking. Honestly, if love is patient and kind, it's definitely not watching someone else leave crumbs on the counter. More music up next. Right now, it's Taylor Swift, 102 WVAQ.

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0: new faces every day. And everything's not about beauty, but I think beauty can come in multiple forms. And for a long time, I was not confident in my own skin. Being a dermatologist, you can fix those little, maybe a minor thing. You can help someone from having maybe skin cancer, or you can help someone increase their confidence. I think kindness will take you so far in life. It takes nothing to be kind. Being kind is the most important thing.
1: 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They're preparing to lead our communities tomorrow. West Virginia's future is bright because it rests in the hands of these remarkable young men and women.
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Throwing it back to Shakira, whenever, wherever, here on 102 WVAQ. And we have something new in Morgantown, a new store, Men's Warehouse. They just opened, and Matt Kelly, we'll check in with him soon. He's live on location, and it's at the University Town Center near Petco. So we'll check in with him very soon. WVAQ. They say the

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Kehlani Folded here on 102 WVAQ. Jordan with you today. And apparently scientists just revealed the sleep sweet spot is around 7 to 8 hours a night for better health and aging. And listen, I'm very serious about my sleep setup. Ceiling fan on, weighted blanket, sound machine going. My bedroom is more like a hibernation chamber, but I wake up rested. So don't knock it till you try it. It's Justin Bieber on 102 WVAQ.

0: Broadcasting live on a Sunday, man. I'm not used to this, but I love being outside on this beautiful Sunday afternoon. Matt Kelly here with 102 WBAQ on the road. It's the final day of the grand opening weekends of Men's Warehouse here, right behind Raising Cane's at the University Town Center. I've got store manager Sam here with me. I heard you had a big turnout all weekend, and today people want to stop by too because, well, first of all, I'm raffling off three $100 gift cards at Men's Warehouse. We've also got some BAQ swag. You all have a bunch of goodie bags, garment bags, things you can pick up here as well. Just stop by, spin the prize wheel. But today is also the last day for a big sale going on. Just today is the final day?
1: Yes, sir. We have up to 40% off for our big grand opening sale. I just wanted to say last minute graduation deals, anything like that that you guys might need for the weekend, stop in and see us. We're going to be here to help you all out.
0: Congrats to the class of 2026. That's a great point. We got a lot of graduations in the area and a lot to come over the next couple of weekends around the area. Maybe also if you're already, you know, you got the cap and gown on and you're like, ooh, this is old formal wear that doesn't really look as good as I wanted to, and you need something for your upcoming job application or something, now's the time to stop by and check out the upgrades here at Men's Warehouse.
1: Yes, sir. Men's Warehouse is going to be here to help you guys love the way you look and feel for any occasion that's coming up for you. We've got a team of consultants here that'll help you guys look good from head to toe. Just come in, tell us your occasion, and we're going to be here to help you out.
0: There we go. Stop by and see us here. We're broadcasting till 2 today. How late are y'all open today?
1: We're going to be here till 6 p.m. today, and then the sale ends tonight. So we have 40% off all through tonight. Stop in and see us.
0: There you go. Come by. We're live here right behind Raising Cane's University Town Center. Brand new Men's Warehouse grand opening weekend underway. 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
4: 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A lot warmer today, 74 degrees, partly cloudy, chance of thunderstorm, high 86, low tonight 60. Tomorrow on Monday, mostly sunny and hot with a high of 93, low of 68. And looking ahead to Tuesday, very warm, afternoon thunderstorm, high 92, low 67.

102 WVAQ. Bumble, the dating app, says it's ditching swiping and changing the whole women messaging first setup because people are getting burned out on the dating apps. SNL alum Leslie Jones said we should just combine all the apps into one and just call it What's Left. 102 WVAQ.

0: Back live broadcasting here at the University Town Center in Morgantown, right behind Raising Cane's. You can't miss us. It's the grand opening weekend for Men's Warehouse here. Again, up at the University Town Center behind Raising Cane's, down the road from Target. Hanging out here, we've got a whole bunch of goodies. I'm registering folks for three $100 Men's Warehouse gift certificates. Also, I've got tickets to the Pittsburgh Pirates to give away on the prize wheel, Pittsburgh Zoo passes, a whole bunch of VAQ swag. We've got a bunch of stuff from our friends at Men's Warehouse as well. Sam, store manager, is back here with me again. We were talking earlier. Today's a big day, too. It's the final day to take advantage of some big grand opening sales.
1: Yes, sir. I just wanted to mention to everybody again, please come on out today. It's one of the best sales you're going to see with the company. It's a specific sale for our grand opening. We have up to 40% off right now. 30% off suiting, 30% off sport coats. Come on out. We're here to help you guys out for any occasion you have coming up.
0: Now, speaking of, what if it's something formal? If it's a wedding, we've just had, you know, a lot of proms, things like that. Do you do rentals as well?
1: We actually do rentals. It's not just for purchase. We have rental options for your formal events. We do suit options as well for rentals. We're here to help you out from vacation to wedding.
0: I just saw a golfer walk in too, so I'm sure some nice golf attire as well.
1: Yes, we actually have our Kenneth Cole Chill Flex line. It's moisture wicking, super stretch, all the fun stuff. The golf guys really, really love it.
0: Yeah, a great option for a day like today where it's a little muggy out, but still nice enough to be hanging out live. Come see us, University Town Center. We're broadcasting live until 2, so swing by for the giveaways. And you guys are open till when again?
1: We're going to be here till 6 p.m. tonight, and then the sale ends tonight.
0: There you go. So get here on this Sunday, Men's Warehouse, University Town Center. Come see us. 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

0: Back live on this beautiful Sunday afternoon, although it's a little muggy. You know, we had a bit of a heat wave this weekend, but hey, I love the sunshine. Although on a day like today, you might want some moisture-wicking clothing, and boy, do they have the options for you. Looking good, feeling good here on a hot summer day, maybe vacation coming up. I'm talking about Men's Warehouse, where we're at here broadcasting live today. Matt Kelly on the road, University Town Center, right behind Raising Cane's. And I've got Sam here, store manager, with me again. ChillFlex, tell me about this. You've got something from casual to formal for any event, any style that's going to keep me cool on a day like today.
1: Yes, so we have what we call our Kenneth Cole ChillFlex line. So basically, I can get you anywhere from a suit to a pair of sweatpants in that line.
0: Wow.
1: It's going to be moisture wicking, temperature controlled, a lot of stretch, a lot of give to it. Basically, your active suit, your sweatpants, your golf attire, all of it is going to be in that line for you.
0: That means so much to me as a guy that runs relatively hot most of the time. If it's not, you know, 30 degrees, I need something like that. I'm sure you see a lot of that. Like we said, we saw some golfers coming in as well. So from casual to formal, that's really where it's at.
1: Yes, yes. Kenneth Cole ChillFlex is definitely where it's going to be at. If you're not into more of the sporty line, though, we also have our linen collection here for the summer. So we've got linen shorts, short sleeve shirts, all the fun linen stuff, great for vacations, lounging around over at the lake, whatever you need.
0: I love that. As soon as you said linen, that's what I was thinking about. It's time off, taking a vacay somewhere sunny and nice. Well, there you go. See Sam and all the associates here, all the consultants ready to help you out at Men's Warehouse right behind Raising Cane's University Town Center. Also, we've got a whole bunch of goodies. I'm telling you, we got stuff from Men's Warehouse. We got goodie bags here. We got VAQ swag. I've got Pittsburgh Pirates tickets, zoo tickets, and we're registering folks. All you do is swing by and sign up for a couple gift cards, $100 gift cards to Men's Warehouse. So stop by and see us. We're live until 2, 102 WVAQ.
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2: There's no one like

Olivia Dean, Man I Need, here on 102 WVAQ. Jordan with you. And apparently divorce attorneys are now saying couples should talk about prenups by the third date. Not because romance is dead, because more money conversations matter early. I want to know your Starbucks order, and I want to know if you clap when the plane lands. 102 WVAQ.

102 WVAQ. Coming up, we're checking in with Matt Kelly live at the Men's Warehouse Grand Opening in Morgantown. Wedding season's here. Father's Day coming up. We're going to get you looking like a sharp dressed man. 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

0: Back broadcasting live, getting busy here, man. The town is alive here on this beautiful Sunday. We're broadcasting here at the University Town Center, Morgantown, 102 WBAQ. Matt Kelly here. I got Sam, store manager of the new Men's Warehouse here. New to the neighborhood, and we've had a lot of folks, Sam, stop by. People who moved from Pittsburgh, they're like, oh, now I don't have to drive as far. And we've talked about, you know, like Charleston, places like that. Now everyone's like, cool, I don't have to put extra mileage on my car to get some quality clothing. So right here, ready to go, and some great specials today, too.
1: Yes, yes, we're very excited to be a part of the community here in Morgantown. So excited to have a new Men's Warehouse here. We have great deals going on for the weekend, for our opening weekend. We've got up to 40% off our casual wear, 30% off suiting, sport coats, all that stuff. We've also got anything from formal to casual. We're just going to be here for you guys to help you love the way you look and feel.
0: And it's peak season here. We've had a lot of people stop by, whether they have a wedding coming up, formal, graduation here this weekend, a lot of things going on. You've got the tape measure around your neck. You've been running around, everyone ready to go. So just stop on in. We'll get everyone sized up and they can buy or rent, right?
1: Yes, we offer rentals, purchases, everything you need from head to toe, casual wear, formal wear. We've got you from the beach to the wedding day. We'll there be here go. For you.
0: Awesome. I love it. Hey, actually, somebody stopped by earlier, a Cancun wedding. So there's both things in one, right? Get something
1: exactly.
0: Light, breathable. Stop by and see us, Men's Warehouse here. Again, newly opened University Town Center right behind Raising Cane's, where we're broadcasting live here today. Hope to see you with 102 WVAQ.
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6: 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Warmer today, 74 degrees, partly cloudy, high 86, low tonight 60. Tomorrow, Monday, mostly sunny and hot, high of 93, low 68. Tuesday, very warm with afternoon thunderstorm, high of 92, low 67.

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0: Back live on this beautiful Sunday afternoon, although it's a little muggy, you know, we had a bit of a heat wave this weekend, but hey, I love the sunshine, although on a day like today, you might want some moisture-wicking clothing, and boy, do they have the options for you. Looking good, feeling good here on a hot summer day, maybe vacation coming up. I'm talking about Men's Warehouse, where we're at here broadcasting live today. Matt Kelly on the road, University Town Center, right behind Raising Cane's, and I've got Sam here, store manager, with me again. ChillFlex, tell me about this. You've got something from casual to formal for any event, any style that's going to keep me cool on a day like today.
1: Yes, so we have what we call our Kenneth Cole ChillFlex line. So basically, I can get you anywhere from a suit to a pair of sweatpants in that line.
0: Wow.
1: It's going to be moisture wicking, temperature controlled, a lot of stretch, a lot of give to it. Basically, your active suit, your sweatpants, your golf attire, all of it is going to be in that line for you.
0: That means so much to me as a guy that runs relatively hot most of the time. If it's not, you know, 30 degrees, I need something like that. I'm sure you see a lot of that. Like we said, we saw some golfers coming in as well. So from casual to formal, that's really where it's at.
1: Yes, yes. Kenneth Cole ChillFlex is definitely where it's going to be at. If you're not into more of the sporty line, though, we also have our linen collection here for the summer. So we've got linen shorts, okay, short sleeve shirts, all the fun linen stuff, great for vacations, lounging around over at the lake, whatever you need.
0: I love that. As soon as you said linen, that's what I was thinking about. It's time off, taking a vacay somewhere sunny and nice. Well, there you go. See Sam and all the associates here, all the consultants ready to help you out at Men's Warehouse right behind Raising Cane's University Town Center. Also, we've got a whole bunch of goodies. I'm telling you, we got stuff from Men's Warehouse. We got goodie bags here. We got VAQ swag. I've got Pittsburgh Pirates tickets, zoo tickets, and we're registering folks. All you do is swing by and sign up for a couple gift cards, $100 gift cards to Men's Warehouse. So stop by and see us. We're live until 2, 102 WVAQ.
2: 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It's another 102 WVAQ throwback. Yeah!

Then we're on the back with Katy Perry here on 102 WVAQ. And today is National Rat Pack Day. We're Pack Rat, not Frank Sinatra. Pack Rat. And it's a day for people who swear they're keeping everything just in case. And honestly, I feel that because I definitely have so many random phone chargers, concert tickets, receipts from 2019. But hey, I need to make sure I don't need this first. 102 WVAQ.

0: back live one final time. And by the way, to everyone who signed up with our giveaways here at University Town Center Men's Warehouse, we've got some gift cards we're going to give away. I will be calling you if we pick your name out here from the raffle bucket, and we'll have the gift cards waiting here with Sam, store manager, and the folks here at Men's Warehouse University Town Center. Oh, Alexis is here too. Alexis, you want to say hi?
1: Hi.
0: Hi. She's kind of scared, so I had to put her on the spot. She's like, I don't know. Matt's kind of a weird dude. I don't know if I want to talk to him. Anyways, one final time here again, the grand opening weekend on this Sunday, the final day to take advantage of some great deals at the brand new Men's Warehouse just behind Raising Cane's, University Town Center, Morgantown. Sam, what was it, up to 40% off select styles, things like that? You got a bunch of savings to be had today.
1: Yeah, we have a ton of savings going on specifically just for the weekend only. We're going to be here till 6 p.m. for you guys. Nice. So come out and see us. That deal ends tonight. Up to 40% off casual wear, 30% off suiting and sport coats. We've also got our rental options for you guys. So come out and see us. We're going to be here to get you all taken care of.
0: Now, those savings for the final day today, that's in-store only. But you do have a convenient website if you want to shop online as well.
1: Yes, we do have our website. It's just going to be at menswarehouse.com. You guys can shop online at any time. And then you can also make appointments for in-store. So when prom season starts heating up again, we're going to be here for you.
0: A lot of weddings today. A lot of people coming by with weddings coming up.
1: Yes, we've actually booked 3 weddings today.
0: Wow.
1: So we're going to be here for you guys, help you out with your big days. Basically, Men's Warehouse is going to be here to help you guys love the way you look and feel for your most important moments.
0: Nice. Well, thank you very much for having us here today. It's been a blast. And again, University Town Center in Morgantown, Men's Warehouse, finally here. And I know so many folks are pumped so they don't have to drive quite as far anymore in either direction, whether it's southern part of the state or go up to Pennsylvania. So stop by, see Sam, see Alexis, see the whole crew. And yeah, can't wait to see you. So check it out here at the University Town Center. 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

92 WVAQ. Jordan here with you. Ever notice how we all live in the Great Divide now? And no, I'm not talking about politics. 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

Zara Larsson, Midnight Sun, here on 102 WVAQ. And we're just 8 days away from Memorial Weekend, cookouts, road trips, and officially saying, I'll start my summer diet after I eat this hamburger. Summer's almost here. 102 WVAQ.

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6: 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It's a nice day outside, warmer, 74 degrees, partly cloudy, high 86, low 60. Tomorrow, Monday, mostly sunny and hot, high of 93, low 68. And Tuesday, very warm, afternoon thunderstorm, high 92, low 67.

Throwing it back with Beyonce and Jay-Z here on 102 WVAQ. Fan theories are going crazy right now over hints for Beyonce's Act 3 album. There's no official release date, but the Beehive is convinced the final part of the trilogy could have a rock-inspired sound. I mean, she can post something of a daisy and people think, oh, this is a sign for Act 3. 102 WVAQ.

0: Did you go to school there, or you're just an enthusiast?
1: I'm just an enthusiast. You know, it's a college town. You know, you have a lot of friends who go to school. So, I've been in classes, but I never actually, attended.
0: Wait, hang on a second. Wait. You didn't attend at WVU, but you went to some of the classes there?
1: I had a girlfriend that broke her leg, so I carried her books for a couple weeks. And then, they just got me set in.
0: I see.
2: That's so cute.
0: Well,
2: that's
0: are you sweet. Two still together?
1: Oh, God, no.
0: Okay, well, then maybe it's not as cute as we thought. Was she really your girlfriend, or just some woman who broke her leg and couldn't get away from you?
1: Yeah, she was giving up. I had her.
0: Did she break her leg trying to get away from you? Is that how she broke it? Right.
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And I'm Jordan, and that's going to be it for me today. 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

0: 92 WVAQ proudly recognizes Academic All-Star nominee Gulce Polat from Morgantown High School for outstanding achievement, not only in the classroom, but also for demonstrating exceptional character and making a meaningful impact in the community.
1: I committed to Boston Conservatory at Berkeley for musical theater. I have gained multiple state-level awards. Last year, I was able to go to International Thespian Festival and win a Thespian Excellence Award. The arts for me, it's not just like theater. I also do poetry at my school, Poetry Out Loud. I've always loved being on stage and just whether it's singing or reciting poetry or acting, it was always in me. But to see the growth and like the development I experienced through it, like through art, was actually life-changing, because then I decided, oh, okay, this is what I want to do for the rest of my life, and I want to help other people experience it too, like the healing power of art, because it's so powerful in ways that you can't even imagine.
0: Gulce is competing with outstanding students from across the Mountain State for the title of the 2026 WVRC Media Academic All-Star, presented by Greer Industries. The winner will receive an Apple MacBook and be featured on Metro News Television. These academic all-stars aren't just excelling in the classroom today. They're preparing to lead our communities tomorrow. West Virginia's future is bright because it rests in the hands of these remarkable young men and women.
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Gen Zers are the most likely to steal lunches at work. I know what my coworkers eat. 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Sabrina Carpenter. 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

0: 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Being a dermatologist, you can fix those little, maybe a minor thing. 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It takes nothing to be kind. 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
1: 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These academic all-stars aren't just excelling in the classroom today. They're preparing to lead our communities tomorrow. West Virginia's future is bright because it rests in the hands of these remarkable

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4: 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Mostly clear tonight, low 65. Tomorrow, hot, high 90. Tomorrow night, mostly clear, low 67. And Tuesday, hot, high 91. Now back to the hits.

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Beer demand is stumbling as gas prices surge. Yeah, higher fuel costs are hurting discretionary spending.

0: Did you go to school there, or you're just an enthusiast?
1: I'm just an enthusiast. You know, it's a college town. You know, you have a lot of friends who go to school. So, I've been in classes, but I never actually, attended.
0: Wait, hang on a second. Wait. You didn't attend at WVU, but you went to some of the classes there?
1: I had a girlfriend that broke her leg, so I carried her books for a couple weeks. And, they just got me set in.
0: I see.
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0: are you sweet. Two still together?
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0: Okay, well, then maybe it's not as cute as we thought. Was she really your girlfriend or just some woman who broke her leg and couldn't get away from you?
1: Yeah, she was giving up. I had her.
0: Did she break her leg trying to get away from you? Is that how she broke it? Right.
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1: 102 WVAQ proudly recognizes Academic All-Star nominee Gulce Polat from Morgantown High School for outstanding achievement, not only in the classroom, but also for demonstrating exceptional character and making a meaningful impact in the community.
2: I committed to Boston Conservatory at Berkeley for musical theater. I have gained multiple state-level awards. Last year, I was able to go to International Thespian Festival and win a Thespian Excellence Award. The arts for me, it's not just like theater. I also do poetry at my school, Poetry Out Loud. I've always loved being on stage and just whether it's singing or reciting poetry or acting, it was always in me. But to see the growth and like the development I experienced through it, like through art, was actually life-changing, because then I decided, oh, okay, this is what I want to do for the rest of my life, and I want to help other people experience it too, like the healing power of art, because it's so powerful in ways that you can't even imagine.
1: Gulce is competing with outstanding students from across the Mountain State for the title of the 2026 WVRC Media Academic All-Star, presented by Greer Industries. The winner will receive an Apple MacBook and be featured on Metro News Television. These Academic All-Stars aren't just excelling in the classroom today. They're preparing to lead our communities tomorrow. West Virginia's future is bright because it rests in the hands of these remarkable young men and women.
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8: 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Mostly clear tonight, low 65. Tomorrow, hot, high 90. Tomorrow night, mostly clear, low 67. And Tuesday, hot, high 91. 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

102 WVAQ, Michael and the Devil Wears Prada 2 are competing for the top box office spot this weekend. I've still not seen either movie, and I'm like, I'll do that this weekend. That did not happen. It's

0: AQ proudly recognizes Academic All-Star nominee Katie Tran from University High School for outstanding achievements, not only in the classroom, but also for demonstrating exceptional character and making a meaningful impact in the community.
1: Hopefully going into med school, maybe I could be a board-certified dermatologist, a job where you can appreciate helping people and seeing new faces every day. Everything's not about beauty, but I think beauty can come in multiple forms. And for a long time, I was not confident in my own skin. Being a dermatologist, you can fix those little, maybe a minor thing. You can help someone from having maybe skin cancer, or you can help someone increase their confidence. I think kindness will take you so far in life. It takes nothing to be kind. Being kind is the most important thing.
0: Katie is competing with outstanding students from across the Mountain State for the title of the 2026 WVRC Media Academic All-Star, presented by Greer Industries. The winner will receive an Apple MacBook and be featured on Metro News Television. These academic all-stars aren't just excelling in the classroom today. They're preparing to lead our communities tomorrow. West Virginia's future is bright because it rests in the hands of these remarkable young men and women.
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102 WVAQ Goldfish celebrating Pokemon with a special pack. Yeah, because Pokemon is 30 this year. I'm Logan Scott. Thanks for being here on a Sunday. 102 WVAQ with Kehlani.

102 WVAQ, University of California, Berkeley study reveals that universities saw a surge in A grades after ChatGPT's late 2022 debut. Researchers studied 500,000 grades and found 30% more A's in courses heavy on writing and coding. A minuses and B pluses dropped while A's rose. Good.

0: 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Looking to get better to beat your buddies next time around? Well, another Tee It Up Tuesday coming your way Tuesday morning, 9 a.m. at WVAQ.com with Hopkins 9 Golf Performance. 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

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New York tops the list with 36% who've never married, followed by New Mexico and Hawaii. Surprise, West Virginia's down the top three. Sabrina Carpenter, where's the love in the area? 102 WVAQ.

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0: Did you go to school there, or you're just an enthusiast?
1: I'm just an enthusiast. You know, it's a college town, and, you know, you have a lot of friends who go to school, so you, I mean, I've been in classes, but I never actually, you know, attended.
0: Wait, hang on a second. Wait. You didn't attend at WVU, but you went to some of the classes there?
1: I had a girlfriend that broke her leg, so I carried her books for a couple weeks, and, you know, they just got me set in.
0: I see.
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0: Well,
2: that's
0: are you two still together?
1: Oh, God, no.
0: Okay, well, then maybe it's not as cute as we thought. Was she really your girlfriend, or just some woman who broke her leg and couldn't get away from you?
1: Yeah, she was giving up. I had her.
0: Did she break her leg trying to get away from you? Is that how she broke it? 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